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At 12400, International Drive. 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OCFR 5. 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
4: 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Vehicle off the road, 3 MDRs. Seen that close here, so I turn one.
3: Gate 40 on an inbound United flight, GOACOM Rescue 83, AMR204, breathing problems. Gate 40 on an inbound United flight, responding to TAC 2, 2011.
0: V6, obtained 3 MDRs, scene left over with OCSO, 2011.
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2: 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Cross streets are Delaney Avenue and South Osceola Avenue. District 1.
3: 13. NOCOM Rescue E3, MR204, breathing problems, gate 40 on an inbound United flight. 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The caller with United Ops also advised that the patient is 7.5 months pregnant. We don't have anything further.
1: 2013.

0: 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Injuries from assault. At 5172, Neponset Avenue. Cross streets are Dedham and Pilgrims Way. Engine 9, Rescue 3.
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0: 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At 2355, Walnut Heights Road. Cross streets are intersection of Chestnut Creek Drive and Cimarron Ash Way. Engine 27, Rescue 27. OCFR 7. Timeout, 2015.
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1: 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GOCOM squad 87, 6-person, level 2 on the A side, carousel 1 out on the curb, responding units on TAC 2, 2019.
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2: Quint 87, Rescue 87, respond to medical, at 1238 Willow Branch Drive. Cross streets are intersection of Topaz Lake Court and Costal Creek Court. Quint 87, Rescue 87, OCFR 3, timeout 2021.

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1: Come in, go ahead.
0: Woods 14's all watered up. What you need?
1: 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We're waiting on forestry to complete their line around the entire area, and then they're going to advise if we can turn some woods trucks loose or if we need to keep everyone a little bit longer.
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Respond to auto accident. At 0, State Road 417. MM 17 and BSR 417. Cross streets are intersection of State Road 417 Ramp East and Boggy Creek Road. Quint 55, Rescue 55. OCFR 5. Timeout 2026.

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3: 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Engine 83, Rescue 83, OCFR 3, timeout 2034.
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0: 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At 6601, Central Florida Parkway. Cross streets are intersection of Sea Harbor Drive and Westwood Boulevard. Rescue 56. OCFR 5. Timeout 2038.
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0: 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It's going to be for a 35-year-old male, conscious and breathing, advising of his blood sugar being at 529. 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
2: Agent 5-4, thanks, but we're right around the corner. We'll continue.
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0: 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Tat 2. At 328, Santiago Drive. Cross streets are South Pennsylvania Avenue, Barcelona Way. 4917, Wildwood Lily Court. Cross streets are intersection of Wood Violet Drive and Dead End. Engine 58. OCFR 5. Timeout 2041.
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0: 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At 3663, South John Young Parkway. Cross streets are intersection of 35th Street and 36th Street. Engine 50. Rescue 50. 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Timeout 2043.
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3: 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Cross streets are intersection of Dead End and Stillington Street. Engine 33, Rescue 33, OCFR 9. Timer 2047.
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0: Just want a situation update.
1: Yes, sir. OCSO just arrived on scene. We're discussing the options of moving the car that's in the way. We're still awaiting county maintenance to come let us into the room.
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33 Rescue 33, responding to a medical, 7607 Kings Passage Avenue. Cross street is going to be Stillington for a 61-year-old male, conscious and breathing, who fell and hit his head on the floor, crushing on the shower glass door. He has an abrasion on the head. He has a hard time talking and walking with a weight of 193 pounds, 2053.

0: 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Will be transport 1 ALS to Advent East. Engine 83 from return to 1.
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1: 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Cross streets are intersection of Rutgers Avenue and Louisville Court. Rescue 80. 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Timeout 2054.

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0: 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Cross streets are intersection of Floral Street and West Ohio Street. 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

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The patient is clammy, does not have asthma or other lung problems. 2108.

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3: 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At 1846, Crete Drive. Cross streets are intersection of Carden Drive and Magee Court. Engine 43, rescue 43. 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

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The patient is responding normally, breathing normally, and talks normally. 2111.

0: 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At 4130, Guadalupe Court. Cross streets are intersection of San Villa Boulevard and Dead End. Quint 67, Rescue 67. OCFR 3. Timeout 2112.
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4: 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Engine 4, Rescue 3.
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Engine 80, Rescue 87. 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
5: 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You're responding to 1701 Lee Road, 1701 Lee. 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

0: 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Person down. At South Crystal Lake Drive and Palmer Street. 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
1: 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Cross streets are intersection of North Hastings Street and Glen Eagle Road. 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

0: 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At 1915, then Hogan Circle. Cross streets are intersection of North Hastings Street and Glen Eagle Road. 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
0: 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Cross streets are intersection of North Hastings Street and Glen Eagle Road. 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
0: 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Cross streets are intersection of Buck Road and University Boulevard. Quinn 67, Rescue 67, OCFR 3, timeout 2130.
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At 1187, Florida Mall Avenue. Cross streets are intersection of Golden Sky Lane and Summerday Lane. Rescue 53. OCFR 5. Timeout 2139.

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4: 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Probably needs assistance lifting her daughter. She is a cancer patient and she collapsed, stating there's no injuries. She's going to be in apartment A1. She's stating to come to the side of the building and she'll have to side of the building with the handicap parking.
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0: Michael Krusty is Brazilla and Great Water. You're assigned to a 73-year-old male, conscious and breathing, who is having slurred speech. 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
3: Thank you.
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0: GOCOM Squad 87, AMR 204, injuries from a fall, level 1 at the train station near the PDL. GOCOM Squad 87, AMR 204, injuries from a fall, level 1 at the train station near the PDL, responding to attack 2, 2148.
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4: You can show us on scene.
0: In 2148. 204, OPD is going to be with the patient in reference to a 34-year-old female that slipped and fell and is complaining of knee pain.
1: Go com squad 87 responding. Can you repeat the location?
0: Squad responding. It's correction, the location is going to be level 5 at the train station near the Bright Line.

0: pagados.
1: Is out with a patient, a 34-year-old female that slipped and fell. She's complaining of knee pain. She's conscious of breathing.
2: Yeah. This is Air Force Squad. Did you copy? It's going to be level 5.
0: You copy.
2: We're about to take the elevator up.
0: Right behind you.

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2: 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We're on Denning.

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5: 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Rescue 51. Respond to medical. At 4011 West Oak Ridge Road. 711. Cross streets are intersection of Kingsbridge Drive and West Oak Ridge Road. Engine 51, Rescue 51, OCFR 5, timeout 2152.
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2: 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Winn-Dixie. Cross streets are intersection of Dead End and Lake Street. Engine 36. Rescue 36. OCFR 9. Timeout 21. 54.
3: 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Pumpkin serves with 16 and Engine 15.
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2: in with 16. Echo. At 833 Orwell Avenue. Cross streets are intersection of Dante Lane and Cicero Lane. Engine 51. Rescue 151. OCFR 5. Timeout 2154. With injury. At 0. I-4 EMM 76. Cross streets are I-4 East and I-4 on ramp East and Florida's Turnpike South and I-4 East. Engine 10, Rescue 12.
4: We're in a quaint, but there's still truck by one.
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0: Rescue 45, Orange County.
1: 2245.
0: These are the King handle for Winter Park engine 61. Where are you turning?
1: 2245.
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4: 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Turn into 1.
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2: Engine 71, rescue 71. Respond to medical at 8020. Striped Marlin Way. Cross streets are intersection of Hog Snapper Lane and Blue Marlin Way. Engine 71. Rescue 71. OCFR 3. Timeout 2156.
1: 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Copy the summer.
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7: 1957 South Apocryph Island, cross this Lake Street. Front of a 75-year-old female, constant breathing, was dizzy and having vertical episodes. Breathing is normal, responded normally. She's going to be located inside the store at the front upon arrival 2157.

0: 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Automatic fire alarm. At 6331 Adriana Avenue. Lovano Grand National Apartments. Cross streets are Altamira Drive and West Oak Ridge Road. Tower 10.
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out to SWAT 87, AMR 204. Sick person, airside Charlie, FIS Customs. Welcome to SWAT 87, AMR 204. Sick person, airside Charlie, FIS Customs. Respond on Sec 2, 2202.

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1: Squawk responding, 2202. Squawk 87, AMR 204, you're responding to a state prison. Airside Charlie, the FIS Customs. Pursue a 19-year-old female, conscious breathing, complaining of an anxiety attack. 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

0: 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At 6046, Westgate Drive. Central Park. Cross streets are South Kirkman Road and Westgate Boulevard and Raleigh Street. Engine 7.
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0: 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Crossgate is going to be Glenolio Parkway. Going to be at the Woods River Astoria parking garage. It's indicating a supervisory fire signal. 2207.
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Engine 10, Rescue 7.

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Cross streets are La Costa Drive and Pegas Street. Engine 11, Rescue 6.

0: 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Respond to automatic fire alarm. At 11303, Pink Blossom Court. 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Truck 54. 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

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Tower 11, Medic 201.

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Rescue 120. Captain 1. Respond to potentially violent situation. At 5187, Obsidian Gate Drive. Cross streets are intersection of Dead End and Northern Dove Avenue. Engine 20. Rescue 120. 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OCFR 7. 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

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At 419, South Paramore Avenue. Cross streets are West South Street and West Anderson Street. Engine 1, Medic 102.

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1: One, potentially violent situation, 5187 Obsidian Gate Drive, Cross Street, Northern Dove Avenue. OCSO advised two sisters were fighting. One sister threw a drill charger at the other and split her head. Unknown that the bleeding is serious. OCSO is responding. The assailant is still on scene. 2221.
2: Engine 76, Rescue 76, respond to auto accident at 0, State Road 528, MM20 EPSR 528. Cross streets are intersection of State Road 528 Ramp and State Road 528 Ramp East. Engine 76, Rescue 76, OCFR 5, time, out 2221.

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Rescue 2, Heavy Rescue 1. And Crooked Lake Trail. Rescue 43. OCFR 7. Timeout 22-23.

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1: Okay,
0: Tunnel Guard. AMR 167, are you still in service or will you be heading out? Copy. 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
1: Accident at mile marker 20 eastbound on State Road 528, cross street of State Road 528 ramp. Got a crash notification from OCSO, and OCSO advised of a vehicle that's rolled over. It's going to be a Mercedes in a ditch. Vehicle is in the median. Per OCSO 528, it's going to be shut down. Still open line with the crash notification. FHP has been notified at 2225.
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0: 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They stated that the people that had issues have actually left. They're no longer on scene. 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

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Respond to medical. At 17903, Evans Trail. Cross streets are intersection of Seminole Trail and North 3rd Street. Engine 82, Rescue 82. OCFR 3. Timeout 2228.

0: 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At 1809, Grande Pointe Boulevard. 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Cross streets are intersection of Honor Road and Honor Road. Engine 51, Rescue 50. 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
0: 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Rescue 141. 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Timeout 2229.
4: At 17903 Evans Trail, 76-year-old male waking breathing, about to pass out. This was on scene and scene is secure, 2230.
0: 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Cross streets are intersection of Paradise Road and Lake Underhill Road. Engine 81. Rescue 81. 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Timeout 2230.
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0: 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Respond to medical. F0, State Road 528. MM19 EPSR 528. Cross streets are intersection of State Road 528 off ramp east and Innovation Way. Engine 77, Rescue 77. OCFR 5. Time, out 2231.
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1: 1054. Engine 81 rescue 81, Medical Delta, it's going to be mile marker 31 northbound on State Road 417 for FHP. Multiple callers advised a gray Mitsubishi swerving bad and now pulled over. FHP advised possible medical. FHP does have the call pending. Car's been located on the right shoulder, 2232.
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4: Eastbound on State Road 528, crosser to State Road 528. Received a crash notification from OCSO, and OCSO also advised of a vehicle rollover of a Mercedes in a ditch. The vehicle will be in the median. Per OCSO, 528 is going to be shut down. OCSO is not on scene at 2235.
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4: 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Rescue 51 offload, 2235.
2: Respond to medical at 2666 South Rio Grande Avenue. Cross streets are intersection of Montview Street and West Michigan Street. Engine 50, Rescue 151, OCFR 5, Timeout 2234.

0: take the warmest county. 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
1: 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Washington, Texas, Engine 1. 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
2: 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Respond to medical. At 3589, Avalon Park East Boulevard. Cross streets are intersection of Avalon Park East Boulevard and Honey Locust Drive. Quint 87, Rescue 87. OCFR 3. Timeout 2239.
1: 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Patient also has asthma, no prescribed inhaler or nebulizer. 2240.

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0: 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I'm on 911.
1: It's 81 Orange County. We, hello, at down to East Colonial, 417. We're going to head back up, southbound to see if we can find it. Do you, are you indicating you do see the vehicle at, 30.9?
0: That's right. It's going to be northbound on the 417 to 30.9, right on the right shoulder.
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0: 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Cross streets are intersection of Forest City Road and Calumet Drive. 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
2: 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The car does not know their apartment number. There are no priors either. Engine 81, rescue 81. 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The caller left.
0: 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Rescue 30. Respond to auto accident. At intersection of North Pine Hills Road and Hernandez Drive. Rescue 30. OCFR 7. Timeout 2244. Quinn 40, Rescue 40. Respond to automatic medical alarm. At 4959, Pinto Way. Cross streets are intersection of Dead End and Rose Avenue. Quinn 40, Rescue 40. OCFR 7. Timeout 2244.

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1: Add to 36. I believe you're at the right door. 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

0: 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Cross streets are intersection of South Texas Avenue and Timberwood Lane. Engine 50, Rescue 51. 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Timeout 2253.
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0: 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At 8758, Powder Ridge Trail. Cross streets are intersection of Angle Pond Avenue and Otterbrook Trail. Rescue 35, truck 35. OCFR 9. Timeout 2254.
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Respond to medical. At 311, Bluestone Circle. Cross streets are intersection of Limestone Street and Laverne Street. Rescue 22, Tower 22. OCFR 9. 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
3: 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Engine 66, Rescue 63, OCFR 3, timeout 2300.

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Respond to automatic fire alarm. At 11424, University Boulevard. Cross streets are intersection of Dead End and Technological Avenue. Quint 67. OCFR 3. Timeout 2304.

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It's going to be in Zone 6, the in-town suite, 2306.

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At 1826, Island Walk Drive. Cross streets are intersection of Dead End and Island Brook Lane. Quint 55. Rescue 55. OCFR 5. Timeout 2307.

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2: 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At 13832, Guildhall Circle. Cross streets are intersection of Lone Palm Road and Dead End. Rescue 85. 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
1: 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Engine 101, Medic 201. Rescue 70, respond to medical, at 213, East Lancaster Road. Cross streets are intersection of Lake Gloria Shores Boulevard and Ono Avenue. Rescue 70. OCFR 5. Timeout 2311.
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3: 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Engine 101, Rescue 1.
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Difficulty breathing. At 20, East Washington Street. Gringos Locos 20. Cross streets are North Court Avenue and West Washington Street and North Orange Avenue. Tower 1, Rescue 2.

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0: 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Both units returning.
2: 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Hell Central, Tower 22 to 1. Tower 22. 83, rescue 83. Respond to medical at 12424 Harney Drive. Cross streets are intersection of dead end and Harney Drive. Engine 83, rescue 83, OCFR 3, timeout 2317.
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0: 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Engine 30, Rescue 30, OCFR 7, timeout 2318.
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Cross streets are Andover Drive and Forsley Street. Engine 11. 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

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At 5214, Ashwood Place. Cross streets are intersection of San Domingo Road and Sunnyland Drive. Rescue 142. OCFR 7. 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
2: 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Cross streets are intersection of West Earl Bronson Memorial Highway and South State Road 417. Captain 7. OCFR 9. Timeout 2342.
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OCFR 9. 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
6: 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At 5103, Haynes Circle. Cross streets are intersection of Headley Drive and Maddox Street. Engine 71, rescue 71. OCFR 3. Timeout 2354.

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At 9301, South Orange Blossom Trail. 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

0: 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Looks like we got trash that was on fire. Looks like it was put out by a civilian. Engine 61, be investigated.
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2: 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Engine 66, Rescue 66, OCFR 3, timeout 2357.

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3: 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Engine 50, OCFR 5, timeout 0004.

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At intersection of Hartzog Road and Avalon Road. 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OCFR 9. Timeout 0007.

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0: Missouri to Orange County. Are we being canceled?
1: Are you able to get an age of the patient?
2: Just 7, bye-bye.

It's going to be a Battle Sapphire at the intersection of Harzog and Avalon Road. Call advised that a soda can was on fire on Harzog Road. They advised the flames were out. They're no longer wanting FD, so yeah, you guys can cancel.

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0: 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We have a gray Toyota Corolla and a red Tesla. 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

0: 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There are no injuries, so OCSO will handle the investigation on this. 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
1: Okay.

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Engine 38. Rescue 25. 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

0: 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At 6601, Central Florida Parkway. Cross streets are intersection of Sea Harbor Drive and Westwood Boulevard. Engine 54, Rescue 54. OCF R5. 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

0: 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Engine 8, Rescue 8.
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2: 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Engine 51. Rescue 51. 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

0: Battalion 4, respond to potentially violent situation at 7101 South Orange Blossom Trail. 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Timeout 0030.
1: Battalion 4 is responding.
2: Battalion 4. 151 there. Rescue 151.
3: Yeah, they're returning.
2: Rescue 9.

Engine 5-1, Rescue 151, Battalion 4, potentially violent situation, medical at 7101 South Orange Blossom Trail, room 232 of the Royal Inn, cross street of Chancery Lane and Premier Row. OCSO is also responding for a 46-year-old female conscious of breathing, advising that her son punched her. Assailant's location is unknown. Patient's responding normally, head injury, no difficulty breathing at 7033.

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0: 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Rescue 53 clearing, 0039.
1: 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Respond to medical. At 7233, Della Drive. Unit 2212. Cross streets are intersection of Spring Bay Cove and Harley Street. Quint 31. Rescue 31. OCFR 9. Timeout 0039. Engine 80, Rescue 80, respond to medical, at 12718, Robin Cherney Way, Unit 31, cross streets are intersection of Woodbury Road and Dead End, Engine 80, Rescue 80, OCFR 3, Timeout 0039.

0: 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Injuries from assault non-emergency. At 6440, Metro West Boulevard. Summit at Metro West 04. Cross streets are Park Center Drive and Robert Trent Jones Drive and Metro Center Boulevard. Engine 12, rescue 12.
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4: Quiet 31, Rescue 31, respond to a medical. 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It's going to be on the second floor from 2212. 98-year-old female, conscious and breathing, is complaining of chest pain. She's responding normally, not breathing normally. Difficulty speaking between breaths. She's going to be with the nurse upon arrival, 0043.
3: Attorney Wade, permit 31, 52-year-old male, conscious and breathing. Clarifies on paraplegic, and I fell, cannot get up, is approximately 220 pounds. No injuries, civil 043.

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At 3821, North Lake Orlando Parkway. Cross streets are Lake Breeze Drive and Rosamond Drive. Engine 9, Rescue 9. 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

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At 1007, East Wallace Street. Cross streets are intersection of Randolph Avenue and Matchett Road. Engine 70, Rescue 70. OCFR 5. Timeout 0059.

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5: Quint 87, Rescue 87. Respond to medical at 16353 Farrell Road. Cross streets are intersection of Leona Road and Guy Road. Quint 87, Rescue 87. OCFR 3. Timeout 0101.
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2: 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Respond to medical. At 606, Lee Road. Unit 239. Countryside Inn. Cross streets are intersection of Lee Road and Interstate 4. Rescue 141. OCFR 7. Time of 0103.

0: 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Respond to medical. At 606, Lee Road. Unit 239. Countryside Inn. Cross streets are intersection of Lee Road and Interstate 4. Engine 41. OCFR 7. Timeout 0103.
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0: 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Squad 87, you're responding to Chesapeake's level 2B, Delta Airlines Baggage Service Office. OPD is out with a 64-year-old female, conscious and breathing, complaining of chest pain. We have no AMR available at this time.
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0: 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Patient is pale and clammy. 107.
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2: 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Cross streets are intersection of Woodbury Road and Dead End. 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

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At 2702, Hargill Drive. Cross streets of South Primrose Drive and South Bumby Avenue. 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Rescue 11.

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0: 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At 15, East Princeton Street. 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Engine 3, Rescue 3.
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0: 27 Orange County. There's no incident here. We've been to this address a few times for prank calls, and tonight seems to be the same. We're going to be returning one.
1: Where's McCarthy? No incident there. 132.
2: Engine 42, one vehicle, moderate damage. Investigating, assessing two patients, 132.

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1: It's going to be on I-4 on the on-ramp, Engine 17.
0: I'm not following. If it's on I-4, it's not on the on-ramp.
2: 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Cross streets are intersection of Norwich Road and Coronation Court. Engine 51, Rescue 51, OCFR 5, time of 0134.
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0: 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At 1949, West Sand Lake Road. Mehmetovic Astrober. Cross streets are intersection of South Orange Blossom Trail and Lilwheel Avenue. Engine 53, Rescue 53. 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
0: 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Cross streets are Cool Avenue and South Orange Avenue. AMR 167.
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3: 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OCFR 7. 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

0: 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At intersection of Dorsher Road and Woodhill Park Drive. Engine 43, Rescue 43. OCFR 7. Timeout 0143.
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4: 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Cross streets are intersection of Access Road and Emeralda Road. Engine 30, rescue 30. OCFR 7. Time of 0146. Engine 5, rescue 11. Overdose or poison. At 3435, South Orange Avenue. Soto Flats. Cross streets are Sunnis Drive and Southgate Commerce Boulevard. Engine 5, rescue 11.
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0: 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OCSO is 5, a 55-year-old male, weak and breathing, complaining of a headache. Vehicles are semi-truck versus the Toyota SUV. OCSO, it's on scene, scene secured, 149.
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5: 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OCFR 7. 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
2: 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There's no patient. Scene's turned over to OCSO, overturn.
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Respond to medical. At 6321, Jennifer Jean Drive. Cross streets are intersection of Wellesley Drive and Jonathan Charles Drive. Engine 42, Rescue 43. 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
1: 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It's the accident at 655 Kirkman Road. 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
4: Green, path 2, at 501, North Orlando Avenue. Cross streets are Gay Road, West Webster Avenue.

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Respond to medical. At 5518 Edgewater Drive. Cross streets are intersection of 2nd Street and Hamilton Avenue. Rescue 141. OCFR 7. Timeout 0221.

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1: 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Rescue 611, you're responding to 501 North Orlando Avenue. You're going to be in front of Michael's for a 61-year-old male who's detoxing and he's arrived to the hospital. PD is on the scene with him.

0: 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Respond to auto accident. F0. State Road 417. MN 10 SPSR 417. Cross streets are intersection of State Road 417 off-ramp south and South John Young Parkway. Quint 55. Rescue 55. OCFR 5. Timeout 0222.
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2: And South John Young Parkway. It's going to be a crash notification, open line. Phase 2 is hitting near the ramp to John Young Parkway at 225.

0: Quinn 55, Oceanic.
1: Quinn 55, go ahead.
0: Just confirm that this can be, you shown it southbound. This is going to be before the Landstar exit. Is that correct?
1: It's going to be southbound just before the South John Young Parkway exit.
2: 169.
1: Rapid is showing between the ramp and southbound lanes.
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2: 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OCSO, couldn't advise a business at the location. 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

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Respond to medical. At 12801, State Road 535. Cross streets are intersection of Interstate 4 and State Road 535. Rescue 54. OCFR 9. Timeout 0226. Rescue 36. Respond to medical. At 12801, State Road 535. Cross streets are intersection of Interstate 4 and State Road 535. Rescue 36. OCFR 9. Timeout 0227.

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Orange County, Quint 55. 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We sent you an image on your unit cell on where the phone is pinging. 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
0: Point 55, what's the description of the individual?
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4: 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He didn't wave us down.
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0: 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At 5252, Maori Lane. 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OCFR 3. 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

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At 5252, Maui Lane. Cross streets are intersection of Lanai Drive and Oahu Court. Engine 72. OCFR 3. 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

0: 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Patient's breathing normally. Caller advised the patient opened his eyes, but his eyes are closed again at 2:43.
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F0, State Road 417, MM34NBSR 417. Cross streets are intersection of North State Road 417 and East Colonial Drive. Engine 81, Rescue 81, OCFR 3, timeout 0243.

0: 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We're on the fourth floor. 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

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Rescue 86. Respond to medical. At intersection of State Road 520 and James Creek Road. South of intersection. Engine 86. Rescue 86. OCFR 3. Timeout 0253. Engine 23, Rescue 23, respond to medical. At 720, Bainbridge Loop. Cross streets are intersection of Musirock Avenue and Hennis Road. Engine 23, Rescue 23, OCFR 9, timeout 0253.

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4: 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On Fire 3, Engine 86, Rescue 86, confirm response on Fire 3.
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0: 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Respond to medical. At intersection of State Road 520 and James Creek Road. South of intersection. Engine 86. Rescue 86. 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Timeout 0256.
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0: 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Cross streets are intersection of East Colonial Drive and in Name Street. Engine 63. Rescue 63. OCFR 3. Timeout 0257.
4: 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Coming off of meds and withdrawing. Patient's not responding normally, not breathing normally at 2:57.

And a 60 Rescue 60 Medical Delta. That's going to be at the post office at 1801 North Econ Trail. Responding for a black car by someone was laying on the ground and someone is crying. The person on the ground is not moving. SO is responding already on scene.

0: 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Injury from assault non-emergency. At 56, East Pine Street. Cross streets are South Court Avenue and South Magnolia Avenue. Engine 101, Rescue 2.
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Rescue 12. Back pain. At 5968 Westgate Drive. Central Park. Cross streets are South Kirkland Road and Westgate Boulevard and Raleigh Street. Engine 12. Rescue 12.

0: 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It's going to be an automatic crash notification. Call taker can hear noises in the background. Can hear the driver moving around at 302.
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Rescue 12. 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At 5968 Westgate Drive. Central Park. Cross streets are South Kirkman Road and Westgate Boulevard and Raleigh Street. Engine 12. Rescue 12.

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0: Do we have eyes on the vehicle accident? We still have an open line.
1: Yeah, I got two vehicles. I only got one person on scene. I'm not sure where the other driver is. I do have significant damage on one. A lot of road debris. I'm going to need the Sheriff's Department ASAP.
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0: 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Appears the other driver of the other vehicle fled. A vehicle stuck in the middle of the roadway. We're unable to move it due to the traffic.
2: 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At 9545, South Orange Blossom Trail. Cross streets are intersection of Taft Vineland Road and Kearney Drive. Engine 73. OCFR 5. Timeout 0308.
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2: 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Cross streets are South Alder Avenue and Brockway Avenue. 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

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Cross streets are intersection of Taft Vineland Road and Kearney Drive. 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

0: 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Respond to auto accident. At intersection of South Dean Road and Lake Underhill Road. Engine 81, Rescue 81. OCFR 3. Timeout 0314.
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0: 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We're attempting to move the vehicles off the roadway.
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0: NJ 23 Orange County. Precious guy in the ALS to Advent Winter Garden. Team's going to be left at PD. I'll be returning one.
1: Sure thing.
2: Cross streets are West Central Boulevard and East Central Boulevard and North Orange Avenue and West Pine Street and East Pine Street. Engine 101, Rescue 2.
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1: Channing, Captain 5, you were added to the 81 units call for a whole blood versus vehicle versus pedestrian on South Dean Road and Lake Underhill Road. A 30-year-old male involved. SO is already on the scene. Vehicle has fled the scene. 319.
0: 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OCSO on scene. 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
1: Do you want copy patient contact SO on scene? 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
1: 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You can return.

0: 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You can cancel. We can handle with units on scene.
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SQ-54, respond to medical, at 7606, Bizarro Drive, Unit 101. Cross streets are intersection of Thamesia Boulevard and Thamesia Boulevard. Rescue 54, OCFR 5, timeout 0322. Engine 54, respond to medical, at 7606, Bizarro Drive, Unit 101. Cross streets are intersection of Thamesia Boulevard and Thamesia Boulevard. Engine 54, OCFR 5, timeout 0322.

0: 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OCFR 3. Timeout, 0323.
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0: 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We got 1 ALF, so RMC, Pension County 1. So 81 going to 1.
1: 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Cross streets are intersection of Taft Vineland Road and Kearney Drive. Engine 73, OCFR 5, timeout 0328.
2: 73, you'll be responding with engine 53 for a fire alarm at 9545 South Orange Blossom Trail to Kings Furniture, cross street of Taft Vineland Road and Kearney Drive. For a smoke detector, zone 182. 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

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Seminole Rescue 65. 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At 14821, Aldham Drive. Cross streets are intersection of Worcester Drive and Aldham Drive. Engine 65. Seminole Rescue 65. OCFR 3. Timeout. 0330.

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3: 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Rescue 3.

0: 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Chest pain. At 2104, Newman Street. Cross streets are South Hillside Avenue and Southampton Avenue. Engine 1, Rescue 6.
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0: 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Rescue 5-3, clearing 337.

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0: 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Also is responding from the intersection of 520 and Nova Road, 652.
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At 15204, West Colonial Drive. Aviate Colonial Lakes. Cross streets are intersection of Tilvinville School Road and Tucker Oaks Boulevard. Engine 21, Rescue 22. 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

NJ 21 Rescue 22, you respond to a medical. It's going to be an echo response at Heavy Alpha at Colonial Lakes 15204 West Colonial Drive. It's going to be room 216. 87-year-old male, not conscious, not breathing. Nurses is currently doing CPR on the patient. It's going to be in room 216, 0359.

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0: 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Injuries from assault non-emergency. At 8, South Osceola Avenue. MAA Parkside B. Cross streets are East Central Boulevard and North Osceola Avenue and East Pine Street. Tower 1, AMR 169. Respond on patrol downtown. Engine 50, Rescue 50. Respond to medical. At intersection of 22nd Street and South Rio Grande Avenue. Engine 50, Rescue 50. OCFR 5. Timeout 0402.
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0: 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OCSO arrived on scene at 404.
1: 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Cross streets are North Summerlin Avenue and Cathcart Avenue. Engine 4, Rescue 2.
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2: 6, rescue 26, respond to medical, at 9116, Clarkona Okoe Road. Cross streets are intersection of Mangosteen Lane and Dead End. Engine 26, rescue 26, OCFR 7, timeout 0405.

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0: 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Cross streets are intersection of Buck Road and University Boulevard. Quint 67, Rescue 67, OCFR 3. Timeout 0407.
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2: 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Patient is responding normally. Patient weighs 185 pounds. Poor time.
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Rescue 51. Respond to auto accident. At intersection of South Texas Avenue and West Oak Ridge Road. Engine 51. Rescue 51. OCFR 5. 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

0: Engine 101, Tower 1, Rescue 1, Heavy Rescue 1, EMS 1, responding for a traffic incident car versus building at 191 East Pine Street, Embassy Suites, cross streets of South Rosslyn Avenue and Lake Avenue. We have reports of a red Mazda, black Ford versus a building. Everyone's outside of the vehicles with security on scene.
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0: 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Cross streets are South Rosalind Avenue and Lake Avenue. 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
2: 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Engine 34, Rescue 34, OCFR 9. 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

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Respond to automatic fire alarm. At 9545, South Orange Blossom Trail. Cross streets are intersection of Taft Vineland Road and Kearney Drive. Engine 53. OCFR 5. Timeout 0439.

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2: 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Cross streets are intersection of Grove Blossom Way and Arrowhead Boulevard. Engine 32, Rescue 32, OCFR 9, timeout 0448. 5987, Leave Vista Boulevard, Leave Vista Club 12. Cross streets are Eagle Watch Drive and Augusta National Drive. Rescue 8.

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Rescue 63. 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At 1313, Pine Sap Court. Cross streets are intersection of Millinocket Lane and Dead End. Engine 63. 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Timeout 0450.

0: 10, Agent 32, Rescue 32, respond to an auto accident. It's going to be at the intersection of Avalon and Arrowhead Boulevard, just north of the intersection. It's going to be a single vehicle, a Go Honda CRV hydroplane, 04-2053.
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Auto accident with injury. F0, I4WMM 80. Cross streets are I4 off-ramp east and I4 east and I4 on-ramp east and I4 east. Engine 5, Tower 1, Rescue 1.

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1: Engine 5, we don't have that information at this time. And it's going to be westbound, my apologies. And they say it's going to be in the middle of the road.
2: 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Cross streets are intersection of Lake Street and Dead End. Engine 36. Rescue 36. OCFR 9. Timeout 0457.

0: I've seen over two vehicle NPC, a sedan versus a Advent Health ambulance. Appears to be minor damage. We'll be investigating. We have multiple lanes blockaded westbound just before it's at 79 John Young Parkway. OPD and Road Ranger on scene.
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2: 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Cross streets are intersection of Caracas Avenue and El Prado. Rescue 81, OCFR 3, timeout 0501.
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3: 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Rescue 5-3 clearing, 502.

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0: Requesting a situation update.
1: We walked the premises. No hazards found. Unable to access alarm to reset panel. We can see inside and there's no hazards. We're going to be returned.
2: Rescue 1, you can return to service.
1: First County, we've also left a citizen notification form. OCSO was on scene and also left a note behind. We're going to be returned.
0: Engine 53. Walked premise, no hazard. Unable to access panel. Can see inside, no hazards. Unable to reset panel. Citizen notification left. OCSO also left a note, notice as well at 503.

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At 3400 Clarkona Road. 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

Engine 54. Respond to automatic fire alarm. At 6000, Paradiso Grande Boulevard. Unit 539. Grand Fuente PPTF. Cross streets are intersection of Paradiso Grande Boulevard and Park Corniche Drive. Engine 54. OCFR 5. Time, out 0510.

Truck 54. Respond to carbon monoxide alarm. At 6000, Paradiso Grande Boulevard. Unit 539. Grand Fuente PPTS. Cross streets are intersection of Paradiso Grande Boulevard and Park Corniche Drive. Truck 54. OCFR 5. Time, out 0512.

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1: 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Engine 5-4, confirm response.
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Engine 5-4, truck 5-4, carbon monoxide alarm at 6000 Paradiso Grande Boulevard, apartment 539 of the Grand Point Apartments, crossing to Paradiso Grande Boulevard, and

5-level story building. Apartment complex, no flames or smoke visible. Caller also advised carbon monoxide alarm going off. People inside, no one sick. Alarm coming from the living room at 5:14.

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Respond to medical. At 10323, Water Hyacinth Drive. Cross streets are intersection of Lady Slipper Circle and Cypress Ridge Drive. Engine 81, Rescue 83. OCFR 3. Time, out 0515.

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Cross streets are intersection of South Lake Mary Jane Road and Dead End. Engine 77, Rescue 77. Timeout 0519.

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4: 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Unit 312. Solis at Winter Park APPTS. Cross streets are intersection of Key Largo Drive and Sun Key Boulevard. Rescue 67. OCFR 3. Timeout 0524.
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2: 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At 4202, Key Biscayne Lane. 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Cross streets are intersection of Key Largo Drive and Sun Key Boulevard. Rescue 67. OCFR 3. Timeout 0527.
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1: 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At 4202, Key Biscayne Lane. 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Cross streets are intersection of Key Largo Drive and Sun Key Boulevard. Quint 67. OCFR 3. Timeout 0527.
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0: 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This could be a malfunction on the system. 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We're going to be turning it back over to the occupants. We're going to be returning to 1.
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0: 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Rescue 12.
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0: 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Say one MDR and 81 going to 1.
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Rescue 51. OCFR 5. 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

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Rescue 82. Respond to medical. At 364, Allison Daphne Circle. Cross streets are intersection of Connell Road and Cottle Road. Engine 82. Rescue 82. OCFR 3. Timeout 0540.

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0: 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Engine 1, Rescue 1.
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At 6875, West Sand Lake Road. Cross streets are intersection of International Drive and West Sand Lake Road. Engine 52, Rescue 52, OCFR 5, timeout 0551.

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0: 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OCFR 9. 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

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Cross streets are intersection of Patriots Point Drive and Windermere Road. Engine 39, Rescue 25. OCFR 7. 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

0: 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Injury from a fall at 2600 Messina Avenue. Cross streets are Vargas Street and Maravello Boulevard. Engine 17, AMR 167.
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2: 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Cross streets are intersection of Winter Ridge Circle and Harbor Point Boulevard. Engine 30, Rescue 33, OCFR 7. Timeout 0600.
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Engine 17, AMR 167. Injury from a fall at 2600 Messina Avenue. Cross streets are Vargas Street and Marabello Boulevard. Engine 17, AMR 167.

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Engine 101, Rescue 1. Difficulty breathing. At 78, West Central Boulevard. Orlando Fire Department 01. Cross streets, Big House Lane and South Orange Avenue and East Central Boulevard and North Orange Avenue. Engine 101, Rescue 1.

0: Tower 1. Difficulty breathing. At 78, West Central Boulevard. Orlando Fire Department 01. Cross streets are Big House Lane and South Orange Avenue and East Central Boulevard and North Orange Avenue. Tower 1.
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Injury from a fall at 595 West Church Street, Unit 729, City View Apartments. Cross streets are South Terry Avenue and South Division Avenue. Engine 101, Rescue 2.

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Cross streets are Hollywood Way and I-4 on ramp west and I-4 off ramp west. Engine 10, Rescue 10.

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Respond to automatic medical alarm. At 6813, Villa de Costa Drive. Unit 104. Cross streets are intersection of Westwood Boulevard and Dead End. Engine 54, Rescue 54. OCFR 5. Timeout 0622.

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It's going to be a room 104 for an 84-year-old female that's fallen. Okay, from alarm company, there's no other information.

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At 2875, Malvern Road. Cross streets are intersection of Old Silver Star Road and Flora Avenue. Engine 43, Rescue 43. OCFR 7. 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

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At 951, Courtyard Lane. Unit 51. Cross streets are intersection of Sun Spring Circle and Sun Spring Circle. Engine 63. Rescue 63. OCFR 3. Timeout 0628.

951 Courtyard Lane, apartment 51, 2497-year-old female, conscious and breathing. She fell with a head injury, was approximately 205 pounds, 6 a.m.

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2: 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Cross streets are intersection of South Calhoun Avenue and Southwest Street. Rescue 141. OCFR 7. Timeout 0631.

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Engine 81, Rescue 81. OCFR 3. 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

I'm a 20 patient at the step 3438 Danbury Circle, responding for a 75-year-old female who fell off her bed. 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

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At 9390, Nelson Park Circle. 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Cross streets are intersection of Bethany Avenue and Emily Loop. 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

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Respond to medical. At 2185, West Oak Ridge Road. Unit 412A. Cross streets are intersection of Stone Ridge Court and Stone Ridge Court. Rescue 51. OCFR 5. Timeout 0656.

Engine 51. Respond to fire service incident at 2185 West Oak Ridge Road. Unit 412A. Cross streets are intersection of Stone Ridge Court and Stone Ridge Court. Engine 51. OCFR 5. Timeout 0657.

0: Engine 52, Engine 70, Quint 51, Rescue 51, Squad 1, Captain 4, Battalion 3, Battalion 4. Respond to apartments fire. At 2185, West Oak Ridge Road. Unit 412A. Cross streets are intersection of Stone Ridge Court and Stone Ridge Court. Engine 52, Engine 70, Quint 51, Rescue 51, Squad 1, Captain 4, Battalion 3, Battalion 4, OCFR 6. Time of 0659.
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1: 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Air 51, Engine 52, Engine 70, Captain 4, Squad 1, Battalion 4, Rescue 151, Rescue 51, Center Apartment Fire at 2185 West Oak Ridge Road, Apartment 412A, 412 Alpha. Caller is originally advised that there was an explosion an hour ago. There might possibly be smoke. Engine 51 is on scene. A multi-unit property with nothing showing. They've advised all units downgrade. 702.

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0: Tarrasch County, what's the disposition?
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0: 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What did they find? What's the disposition before we cancel, everybody?
2: Engine 51 new at the time. 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There's no gas in the apartment. We checked it all out, and we are checking all the breakers. 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
0: Copy. If it's a potential gas odor, why don't you keep the truck coming to the monitor?
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0: 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Respond to apartment fire. At 2185, West Oak Ridge Road. Unit 412A. Cross streets are intersection of Stone Ridge Court and Stone Ridge Court. Quint 51. OCFR 6. 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

0: wish you could do on China is they can't help the rescue. The engine can't tell the description.
1: 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We'll take that call for rescue 50.
2: 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Rescue's copy.

0: You want to be out of rest? 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
1: 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Thank you, Risk 151.
0: Chris, you want to do one, you're going to be responding for a medical at 5436 Fitness Circle, Cross Street Trailblazer. It's going to be apartment 301 for a 27-year-old female complaining of high blood pressure. Patients responding normally, breathing normally. 707.

0: Sky Squad 1, confirming you copy cancellation.
1: Battalion 4, please keep the squad non-emergency until we can get truck in to monitor and confirm that we have no readings, please.
0: Copy. I'm trying to confirm if he's still on the channel because he's chosen quarters, and he's still en route to the call.

0: And if you have any further?
1: Where's Bill's head, Vesemba?
2: Squad 1. Respond to apartment fire. At 2185, West Oak Ridge Road. Unit 412A. Cross streets are intersection of Stone Ridge Court and Stone Ridge Court. Squad 1. OCFR 6. 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

0: Orange County Rescue, did you repeat your last?
1: Five-year old female who was on the toilet and then she fell off. Then she was not conscious, unknown if breathing. OCSO is also responding. 0709.

Chicago. I'm trying to assist you with unseen of a apartment fire at 285 West Oak Ridge Road, apartment 412A. Units unseen, caller was advised that they smelled gas in the apartment. The Battalion 4 is requesting you to continue until confirmation. 710.

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1: Truck 51 has confirmed there's no readings on the monitor. 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All units are going to return to one. 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
0: Copy. No readings on the monitor. Being turned back over to the occupant. All units can return. 714. Squad 1, did you copy?

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At 6622, Peony Lane. Cross streets are intersection of Japonica Drive and South Forsyth Road. Rescue 68. OCFR 3. 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

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At 841, Marlow Avenue. Cross streets are intersection of Disraeli Lane and Hamlet Lane. Engine 51. OCFR 5. Timeout 0729. Engine 2, Rescue 2, Hemorrhage, at 230, North Allens Avenue. Cross streets are West Robinson Street and West Washington Street. Engine 2, Rescue 2.

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0: 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Engine 51, Animal Rescue, 841 Marlowe Avenue, cross street of Hamlet Lane. 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Vehicle will be a white Pathfinder 0732.

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0: N67 Violon, 411, that's Sierra Quick. I called to have an open line with the caller. It looks like I was only able to advise of a fire alarm going off and then the caller disconnected. Those are the 41.
1: Squad 3 Orange County, we're dive capable today.
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0: 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There's no extension.
1: 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Ventilating structure, no extension. That's 144.

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At 14307, Spyglass Street. Cross streets are intersection of Stanwood Court and Maystone Road. Engine 80, Rescue 80. OCFR 3. Time of 0753. 12. 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Engine 12, Rescue 12.

0: 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Respond to medical yellow, Pat 2. At 1501, Glendon Parkway. Cross streets are Lewis Drive, Bennett Avenue.
1: Wind Delta.

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1: 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Was speaking to the nurse and hung up. 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
2: 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Engine 26, Rescue 26, respond to medical, at 80, North Clark Road, Madison at Ocoee. Cross streets are intersection of South Clark Road and Aubrey Clark Drive. Engine 26, Rescue 26, OCFR 7, timeout 0759.
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0: Falcon to squad 87 and AMR 183, enters from a fall level 3A by the spirit ticket counter. Falcon to squad 87, AMR 183, enters from a fall 3A by the spirit ticket counter, respond to tag 2 at 807.
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4: 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At 2633 North Hiawassee Road. Cross streets on intersection of Florence and Court and North Hiawassee Road. Rescue 43. OCFR 7. 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
0: Squad 87, I see your train. Squad 87, I see that you're trying to key up, but it's not working. We can't hear you.
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2: 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Cross streets are intersection of Sanspur Road and Marion Way. Engine 45, Rescue 45, OCFR 7. 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

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Rescue 42. Respond to medical. At 3413, Londonderry Boulevard. Cross streets are intersection of Danny Boy Circle and Town Drive. Engine 42. Rescue 42. OCFR 7. Timeout 0815.

0: 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Respond to medical yellow, Path 2. At 2813, Northwood Boulevard. Cross streets are East End Avenue.
1: 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OCFR 3. 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

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Timeout 0820.

0: 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I'll be 22.
1: Point of birth to detail 1, detail 2. 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

0: 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At Old England Avenue, East Webster Avenue. Cross streets are Old England Avenue, East Webster Avenue.
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3: 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I'm just going to have Rescue 61 respond to that.
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0: East Pine Street. The Roberts 414. Cross streets are South Osceola Avenue and Lake Avenue. Engine 1. Medicaid 01.
4: Good.
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0: 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The homeowner wanted us to secure it somewhere so that way she could get it tested for rabies. There are no hazards. The bat has been secured with the homeowner. We're going to be returning to one.

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1: 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Engine 47, Rescue 141, OCFR 7. Timeout 0840.

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At 9545, South Orange Blossom Trail. Cross streets are intersection of Taft Vineland Road and Kearney Drive. Engine 53, OCFR 5, timeout 0842.

0: 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Respond to fire service incident. At 11805, Research Parkway. Cross streets are intersection of North Alafaya Trail and Progress Drive. Quint 67. OCFR 3. Time of 0843.
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At 4501, Flintlock Drive. Cross streets are intersection of Centennial Drive and Beaumont Avenue. Engine 42, medicate. OCFR 7. 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
0: 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We're not going to remove them from their natural habitat. We're returning one.
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mentally to Medicaid Medical. I'm at 4501 Flintlock Drive. This originally came in as medical line, but we did get a 911 call from the patient's son. It was for a 52-year-old female. That's clammy, breathing normally, feels dizzy and having hot flashes. 0859.

0: 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Responding for a 43-year-old male, complaining of anxiety. 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

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At 5542, Metro West Boulevard. 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Cross streets are South Kirkman Road and President Barack Obama Parkway. Rescue 12.

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First aid and no non-emergency. At 5542, Metro West Boulevard. 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Cross streets are South Kirkland Road and President Barack Obama Parkway. 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
0: Check, just got a call from Southwest saying a pickup truck was blocking some area of the ramp for them. So if that's you, if you could move it.
1: That's a negative. I'm on a golf cart, but I was informed about it, and I'm on my way over to that area to see if I can move it.

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0: 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Buclay Jean Circle. 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Rescue 45. 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
1: 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Occupants will be out, we'll be investigating.
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0: 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At intersection of West Michigan Street and South Nashville Avenue. 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

0: Yeah, I've gone to rescue 83. My 183 is sick person, gate 26. Look, I've gone to rescue 83, AMR 183, sick person, gate 26. Found the tech on I-16.
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Rescue 83, my 183. 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It's unknown age, gate 26 in the sitting area.

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0: 3 grand, 3 2 units. 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
2: 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Sweetwater of Orlando. Cross streets are intersection of D'Angelo Drive and Pembroke Drive. Rescue 41. OCFR 7. Time of 0922. Medic 171. Unconscious. At 5281, South John Young Parkway. 711. Cross streets are Conroy Road and Americana Boulevard and Grand Central Parkway. Engine 17. Medic 171. George's Hill Drive. Cross streets are intersection of Ainsdale Court and Royal St. George Drive. Engine 85. Rescue 85. OCFR 3. Time, AL 0923.

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1: 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At 2143, Woodland Drive. Cross streets are intersection of Section Drive and Woodland Drive. Engine 28, Rescue 28, OCFR 7. Timeout 0923.

0: 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At 8207, Forest City Road. 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Sweetwater of Orlando. Cross streets are intersection of Diancho Drive and Pembroke Drive. Engine 41. OCFR 7. Timeout 0924.
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1: West 41 Medical, that's 3 Auto of Orlando, 820743 Road, patients could be in room 322 Beep Off O. Responding to a 9-year-old old male who was weak and unable to get out of bed. 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

0: 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Oh, 928.
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3: Six five responded.
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4: 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Cross streets are intersection of South Summerlin Avenue and Dead End. Rescue 70. OCFR 5. Time of 0930. Eden Curry, Ford Road. Engine 11. Rescue 11.
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270 Medical, 828 Summerwind's Court, cross street of Summerwind Avenue. 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Near fainting episode. 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

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OCFR 7. Timeout 0932.

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0: 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OCFR 5. 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

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Cross streets are intersection of Partlow Drive and Gillard Avenue. Engine 24, rescue 20, 4, OCFR 9. Timeout 0956.

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2: Abbey Road. Cross streets are intersection of Mary Oaks Road and Elkhorn Court. Engine 66, Rescue 63, OCFR 3. Time of 0959.
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History of strokes. I don't want

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0: SC 43 Medical at 2841 St. Clair Court, responding for a 53-year-old male who fell last night. Both fell a little accidental. Patient is responding normally, has serious bleeding, and has injuries to the knee. 10:09.
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2: 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Cross streets are intersection of Lake Margaret Drive and Roy Street. Engine 72, Rescue 72, Captain 4, OCFR 5. 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
2: 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At 7336, Curry Ford Road. Cross streets are intersection of South Golden Rock Road and Hidden Hollow Drive. Rescue 68. OCFR 3. Timeout 10:13.

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5: 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Cross streets are intersection of Lake Marsha Drive and Lake Kane Drive. Rescue 31. OCFR 9. Timeout 10:16.

Oakland 31. Respond to medical. At 6671, Lake Kane Drive. Cross streets are intersection of Lake Marsha Drive and Lake Kane Drive. Quint 31. OCFR 9. Time up 10:18.

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2: 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Engine 11, medic 141,

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Rescue 141. Respond to medical. At 2709, Lovely Lane. Cross streets are intersection of Dead End and Forest City Road. Engine 41. Rescue 141. 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

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This morning, a 4-year-old female is laying in the grass. She has consciousness and breathing. 1028.

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0: 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At 1121, Ensenada Drive. 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
0: 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Engine 24, Rescue 20, 2. 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

0: 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At 8460, Oak Bluff Drive. Cross streets are Lee Mesa Street and Barnstable Place. Engine 13, Rescue 8.
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0: 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At 8023, Palm Harbor Way. Cross streets are intersection of Jean Drive and Marty Road. Rescue 71. OCFR 3. 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

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Alpha response 8023 Palm Harbor Way, cross street of Jean Drive in Marty Road. Responded for a 60-year-old female, nauseous and vomiting, complaining of abdominal pain, 1041.

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1: 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I'm unsure if they're still moving or not.
2: 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Cross streets are intersection of Lake Margaret Drive and Roy Street. Engine 72, Rescue 72, OCFR 5, timeout 10:43.
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3: Streets are intersection of State Road 417 on ramp north and State Road 535. Engine 56, Rescue 56, OCFR 5. Time, out 10:55.
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3: 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At 10200, Dwell Court. Unit 408. Cross streets are intersection of Narcusi Road and Weller Boulevard. Engine 77, Rescue 76. OCFR 5. Time out 10:56.
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3: 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At intersection of Arable Avenue and Lake Jean Drive. 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
3: 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At 377. Austin Drive. Cross streets are intersection of Austin Court and Dorshire Road. Medic 6. 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
0: Time 7 to 56. 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Hey, come around the back side of the 7-Eleven area and give me your Narcan as soon as you can.
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Patient is responding normally, 1100.

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2: 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Unit 503. Cross streets are intersection of Wickullaway and West Oak Ridge Road. Quince 51, Medic 5. OCFR 5. Timeout 1101.

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4: 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Cross streets are intersection of King's K Drive and Dead End. Engine 52, Rescue 51, OCFR 5, timeout 1103.

151, Medic 5, Medical 5808, South Rio Grande Avenue, apartment 503, cross street of West Oak Ridge Road, responding for a 78-year-old male, complaining of chest pain, responding normally, not breathing normally, 1104.

0: 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Timeout 1105.
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2: Rescue 31.
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0: 772, wires down, Simonton Avenue and Martin Street. Caller reporting a wire down, no flames or smoke visible, 1107.
1: 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At 16313, New Independence Parkway. Walmart Horizons West. Cross streets are intersection of Hamlin Groves Trail and Shoreside Way. 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OCFR 9. 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
1: 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Go ahead, come to rescue 83, AMR 183, sick person, gate 16 in the seating area. Respond attack to 8109.
2: Orange County Queen 48, confirm response, sorry 9. Queen 48, confirm response, sorry 9. Orange County Queen 48, confirm response, sorry 9.
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2: 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Orange County Queen 48, confirm response, sorry 9, Queen 48.
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2: 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Everglades University. Cross streets are intersection of Maitland Center Parkway and Dead End. Engine 47, Rescue 47. OCFR 7. Time, out 1124.
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2: 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At 3628 West D. Judge Drive. Cross streets are intersection of Ferguson Drive and Mercy Drive. Engine 42. Medicaid. OCFR 7. Timeout 1125. Quint 55. Rescue 55. Respond to medical. At 1826 Island Walk Drive. Cross streets are intersection of Dead End and Island Brook Lane. Quint 55. Rescue 55. OCFR 5. Timeout 1126.
1: Mile marker 89. They said that it was a disabled vehicle, but they do have another separate call for the 88 westbound, the non-tail shift, same call.
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8: 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Unknown, at 116, Sturdevant Street, Davida 116, cross streets are Side Boulevard and Lucerne Terrace, engine 5, AMR 165.
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0: Battalion 1 Orange County, we've traveled westbound, approaching Princeton, nothing found. We're going to consider this a good intent. We'll head back eastbound in the express lanes and we'll re-add to the IR if necessary. And that, you can show us on the air.
1: 148 Orange County, Rescue 48, transporting one to Winter Garden. 148 to 1.
2: 148 Rescue 48, 1 to Winter Garden, 1132. Battalion 1 Trouble, the westbound approaching 15, nothing found. Continuing eastbound in the express lane, good intent, 1132.
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4: 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Engine 36, OCFR 9, timeout 1132.

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Rescue 24. 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At 251 West Plant Street. Winter Garden Police Station. Cross streets are intersection of North Lakeview Avenue and North Highland Avenue. Engine 24. Rescue 24. OCFR 9. Timeout 11:34.

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Unit 1811. Cross streets are intersection of South Blueford Avenue and Blackwood Avenue. Engine 39, Rescue 25. OCFR 7. Timeout 1140.

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At 902, Robin Hood Court. Cross streets are intersection of Dead End and Robin Hood Drive. Engine 45, Rescue 45. 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Timeout 1141.

0: 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Respond to medical yellow, Cat 2, at 408 Hope Avenue. Cross streets are Antoinette Avenue, Maryland Avenue.
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4: 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Fell with ground level accidental, no bleeding. Patient is responding normally, has a head injury with no difficulty breathing, and still on the floor. 1143.
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1: 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SC 45 Medical at 902 Bobbin Hood Court, responding for an 83 year old female who fell. Fall was gun level accidental, no bleeding. Patient is responding normally, has a head injury with no difficulty breathing, and still on the floor. 1144.
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6: 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Cross streets are intersection of Boland Street and Cutwater Drive. Engine 82, rescue 82, OCFR 3, timeout 1147.
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At 1201, Epic Boulevard, Epic Gate E1. Cross streets are intersection of Destination Parkway and South Kirkman Road. Engine 52, Rescue 52, OCFR 5, timeout 1147.

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Respond to potentially violent situation. At 12948, Waterford Wood Circle. Unit 105. Cross streets are intersection of Woodbury Road and Woodbury Road. Engine 83, Rescue 83, Captain 5. OCFR 3. Timeout 1150.

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Cross streets are intersection of Austrian Row and Samoan Court. 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Engine 58. Rescue 58. 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Cross streets are intersection of Newfield Drive and Meadowmouth Street. Engine 58. Rescue 58. 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Timeout 1151.

0: 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Caller reporting two dogs barking in the back of a black Tesla. Vehicle is parked on the outside row of covered parking. 1152.
1: K3-5, potential violent situation. 12948 Waterford Wood Circle, Cross Street of Woodbury Road. Patient will be located in apartment 105, responding for a 31-year-old female that was assaulted by her husband. There are also children in the home. OCSO has several deputies en route. Patient has a leg injury at 1152.
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At 7388, Holly Street. Cross streets are intersection of Glen Avenue and Holly Court. Engine 20, Rescue 120. 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
0: We're here on scene with the black Tesla. There are two small dogs inside. The window's cracked, and Teslas do have a pet mode. We'll investigate here further.
1: Mike 1, on scene. Two dogs inside the black Tesla. Investigating 1157.
0: And you can cancel the engine inside the Tesla. It says, don't worry, Poppy is chilling. It's 68 degrees inside the car.
1: Mike 1. Engine 57, do you copy? You can cancel?
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2: 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SS CAT is showing 3 deputies just pulled up on scene.
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6: 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Response attack 2 at 1159.
7: 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Unit 203. Cross streets are intersection of Chancery Lane and South Orange Blossom Trail. Engine 51, medic 5. OCFR 5. Timeout 1159.

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1: 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Heat index is currently 96 degrees, 12 degrees.

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2: 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Cross streets are intersection of St. George's Hill Drive and Sunningdale Way. Rescue 87, truck 83. OCFR 3. Timeout 12, 04.

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0: 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At 6551 North Orange Blossom Trail. Publix at Stony Brook Hills Village. Cross streets are intersection of Old Highway 441 and Stony Brook Hills Parkway. Engine 30. Rescue 20. OCFR 7. Timeout 1209. 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At 7007. 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
0: 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Cross streets are Agnes Court and Agnes Street and Bay Street. 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

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At 4410, Brook Street. Cross streets are South Ivy Lane and Willie Mays Parkway. Engine 7, Rescue 7.

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0: 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At 525, Susanna Lee Lane, Unit 201. Cross streets are intersection of William Sharkey Street and Wellesley Lake Drive. 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OCFR 7. Timeout 12, 12.
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Patient is conscious and breathing, not responding normally. 12:15.

0: 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What is the gate number again?
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At 7820, Lil Will Avenue. Cross streets are intersection of Barber Road and Wilkes Place. Engine 53, Medic 5. 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
0: 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Cross streets are intersection of Morning Sky Drive and Delafield Drive. Engine 21, Rescue 34. 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Timeout 1219.
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0: 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Respond to medical yellow, Pack 2, at 1700 Monroe Avenue. Cross streets are Oak Grove Road, Margaret Square.
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0: 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She does have a head injury, light bleeding at this time.
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Responding 55-year-old female having heart palpitations. Patient is responding normally, breathing normally. Patient is on the floor. Patient weighs 257 pounds, 12, 1229.

0: 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We're standing 45 clear.
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2: 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A patient's belonging was left in the rescue.
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10: 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Rescue 80. OCFR 3. Timeout 1232.
4: 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Patients will be located in apartment 115. 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They're lethargic. 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
1: 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I did give OCSO the call because we were unable to confirm what you had requested. Just advise if you only have.
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0: 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Rescue 58.
1: 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Cross streets are intersection of Patriots Point Drive and Windermere Road. Engine 39, Rescue 25. OCFR 7. Timeout 1239.
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0: 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Sig Floyd's Urban Barbacoa. Cross streets are Montana Street and Virginia Drive. Engine 4, Rescue 3.
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0: 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Cross streets are intersection of Old Highway 441 and Stony Brook Hills Parkway. Engine 30. Medic 3. OCFR 7. 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
0: 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I've got nothing showing from all four sides. No audible, no visible. We're in the investigative mode.
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4: 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Cross streets are intersection of Las Vistas Drive and Access Road. Engine 71, Rescue 71, OCFR 3, timeout 1254.

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Cross streets are Heartland Street and Greedy Meadow Way. Engine 14, Engine 11, Orange County Engine 81, Tower 11, Rescue 11, Hazmat 1, District 4, District 5.

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0: 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The Rescue 71.
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2: 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At 5700, Old Winter Garden Road. IFO 7-11. Cross streets are intersection of South Van Buren Avenue and South Kirkman Road. Quint 30, Medic 6, OCFR 7. Timeout 1313.

0: 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Respond to check hydrant flowing. At 500, Berry Street. Cross streets are intersection of Fairmont Street and West Colonial Drive. Engine 42. OCFR 7. Timeout 1313.
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0: 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Engine 10, Rescue 10.
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1: 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Engine 71. OCFR 3. Timeout 1320.
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1: 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OCFR 3. Timeout 1321.
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0: 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Maintenance did arrive. This is going to be an issue with the fire pump room heat detector. There is no problem on premise. They're going to put the system on test. 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
3: 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Cross streets are Wendy Way and Jessica Avenue. Tower 11, Medic 141.
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0: kind of, we're not sure. 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But when we asked her if she was having trouble breathing, she just kept talking about how her arm was swelling. This happened 2 hours ago, though.
1: Donovan, copy. Thank you. 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
2: What's ready? OCSO is on scene. We're going to leave the scene with them. We have one MDR and one refusal. The vehicles have been moved off the roadway in the parking lot of Lee and Riggs. We're going to be returning.

Okay, Lincoln Smith with OCSL, one MTR and one refusal. Vehicles might have to move out the roadway and move into the parking lot of the Leon Ricks. 1330.

0: 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Cross streets are Hollywood Way and I-4 on ramp west and I-4 off ramp west. Engine 17, Medic 171.
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At 3842, Dorwood Drive. Cross streets are intersection of Dead End and Star Drive. Engine 43. 643. OCFR 7. Time out 1332.

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2: At 3812, Double Eagle Drive. Cross streets are intersection of PGA Boulevard and Millennia Park Boulevard. Engine 51, Medic 5. OCFR 5. Timeout 1333.

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Problems down the left central, no bleeding. Patient is responding normally, complaining of injuries to the upper leg with obvious deformity. Answer on the floor, 1335.

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At 7753, Conroy Wintermere Road. 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Cross streets are intersection of Hidden Springs Boulevard and Coyote Fall. Engine 33, Rescue 33, OCFR 9. Timeout 1336.

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3: Respond to auto accident at 0, State Road 408. MM8 EVSR 408. Cross streets are intersection of North John Young Parkway and State Road 408 on ramp east. Engine 42, Medic 6, OCFR 7. Timeout 1338.
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0: 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At 14554, Spyglass Street. 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Engine 80, Rescue 80. OCFR 3. Timeout 1342.
1: Cross Street, Calle del Sol. 72-year-old male, conscious and breathing is peeing blood. 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

0: 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Respond to medical. At 10527, East Colonial Drive. Cross streets are intersection of Vincent Road and Murdoch Boulevard. Engine 83, Rescue 83. OCFR 3. Timeout 1343. Rescue 54. Respond to medical. At 6600, Sea Harbor Drive. Cross streets are intersection of Sea Harbor Drive and Central Florida Parkway. Rescue 54. OCFR 5. Timeout 1343.
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1: 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Magnet 1. District 1. District 101, Tower 1, District 1. Low flow alarm. No smoke or fire seen at Uptown Place Condos. 911 North Orange Avenue, across the Weber. Security is checking. We're unable to get any further from them. Terrible connection. Hands up. 270 is responding. I need you down.
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5: Engine 42.
1: We checked east and westbound on the 408 in both sides of the John Young exit. We don't see anything. We'll go ahead and make this a good intent. Both units are going to be returned.
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0: 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I've got a five-story large apartment-type building. 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I do have an audible going off. 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

0: 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Respond to medical. At 17777, Bali Boulevard. Cross streets are intersection of Avalon Grove Loop and West Earl O'Bronson Memorial Highway. Engine 32, Rescue 48. OCFR 9. Timeout 1353.
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0: 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Do you have a number for maintenance? Stand by. We'll try to find one. 101 District 1. Hey, Chief, I spoke with a resident. They said this alarm has been going on for the last hour. It's been intermittent. Trying to find the panel this time.
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1: 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Primus already has fire watch. They've got an issue.
0: 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At 8201 West Earl Brunson Memorial Highway. Cross streets are intersection of Dead End and East Orange Lake Boulevard. Quint 48. Rescue 44. OCFR 9. 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
2: Breathing normally. No bleeding disorder. Some bleeding not serious. 1357.
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4: 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He's going to be wearing a white tank top, black joggers. OCS is also arriving on scene, 1359.
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1: 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Cross streets are intersection of Pineway Drive and Wakulla Way. Engine 51, Rescue 51. 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
4: 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At 2322 Baker Avenue. Cross streets are intersection of Mansfield Street and Marlin Street. Engine 86, Rescue 86. OCFR 3. Time of 1402. 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
0: 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She hit her elbow and it's bleeding, it's not serious.
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1: 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At 1401, Marsh Creek Lane. Cross streets are intersection of Akron Ridge Drive and Sable Oak Lane. 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
0: 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Engine 23, Rescue 23, OCFR 9, time of 1409.
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0: 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Is responding normally. 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

0: 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Cross streets are intersection of State Road 417 on ramp north and State Road 535. Engine 56. 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
1: 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Engine 82 negative, they're in fairways in the back end of it.

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4: 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OCFR 5. Timeout 1418.

0: 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At 5860, Grand Canyon Drive. 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OCFR 7. Timeout 1420.
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0: 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Respond to medical yellow, Path 2, at 1700 Monroe Avenue. Cross streets are Oak Grove Road, Margaret Square.
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2: 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Cross streets are West Central Boulevard and West Church Street. 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

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At 5900, Paradise Lane. Cross streets are intersection of Westgate Road and Louisburg Lane. Rescue 42. OCFR 7. Time of 1441.

0: 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Respond to medical. At 1712, Peregrine Falcons Way. Unit 203. Cross streets are intersection of Falcon Trace Boulevard and Amberley Road. Engine 58. Rescue 58. OCFR 5. 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At intersection of State Road 535 and Ski Holiday Drive. 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Rescue 36. OCFR 5. 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At 1, North Powers Drive, Orla Vista Park. Cross streets are intersection of South Powers Drive and West Washington Street. Engine 30, Medic 6, OCFR 7. 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
0: 17. 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At 3501 Millennia Boulevard. Wawa. Cross streets are South John Young Parkway and Tamarin Drive. Engine 17. Medic 171.

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2: E740, Royal Point Sienna Drive. Cross streets are intersection of Golden Rain Tree Boulevard and Torchwood Drive. Quint 87, OCFR 3. Time of 1447.
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0: 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Cross streets are intersection of Golden Rain Tree Boulevard and Torchwood Drive. Rescue 87, Squad 4. 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
1: Conscious and breathing, the caller advised that their daughter has a bite mark on her arm, that it is swollen and feels hot. 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
0: Or 5. 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

0: 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At 2265, Baker Avenue. Cross streets are intersection of Majestic Street and Mansfield Street. Engine 86, Rescue 84. 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Time of 14:57.
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2: 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Cross streets are intersection of Villa Point Drive and Summit Power Boulevard. Engine 47, Rescue 47, OCFR 7. 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
6: 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Engine 54, Rescue 54, OCFR 5. Timeout 1505.

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3: 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Unit 11037. Cross streets are intersection of Westwood Boulevard and Westwood Boulevard. Rescue 31. OCFR 5. 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
2: 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At 2000, North Samorin Boulevard. Unit 226A. Avondale Orlando, South Wing. Cross streets are intersection of Royal Pine Boulevard and Century 21 Boulevard. Medic 1. OCFR 3. 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
2: 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OCFR 3. 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
2: 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Back 9, you're responding with Truck 54, Battalion 3. For medical at 11028 Grand Pine Circle, cross street of Westwood Boulevard. It's going to be unit 11037.
0: 226A in the south wing. Responding for an 87-year-old female that stood up and fell. Patient's no longer on the ground. Weighs 125 pounds. 1518.

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1: 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Crossing of Vista Laguna Drive and Eastmark Common Boulevard. State Building 600, you're responding for a 61-year-old male that fell. Patient is no longer on the ground, weighs 200 pounds, going to be located in front of the building. Nothing further, 1519.

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or intersection of Pokina Rock Street and Waterford Oak Drive. Engine 83, rescue 80, 3, OCFR 3, time of 15:25. Engine 63, medic 2, respond to auto accident at intersection of Ontario Court and North Chickasaw Trail. Engine 63, medic 2, OCFR 3, time of 15:25.

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0: 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At 6451, Westwood Boulevard. Unit 342. Extended stay. Cross streets are intersection of Westwood Boulevard and Westwood Boulevard. Engine 54, Rescue 57. 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
3: 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OCFR 7. 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Engine 72, Rescue 72. 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
3: 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Cross streets are intersection of Dead End and Delaney Street. Engine 70, OCFR 5, timeout 1536.

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5: 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Cross streets are intersection of a name road in North Chickasaw Trail. 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OCFR 3. 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
5: 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Engine 57, rescue 56. 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
2: 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At intersection of North Pine Hills Road and Indian Hill Road. Quint 40, Rescue 142. OCFR 7. Timeout 1541.

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0: engines, 34, 37, 44, Quint 48, Rescue 34, Rescue 48, Captain 1, Captain 2, Battalion 7, Tankers, 28, 34, 77. Respond to house fire. At 17630, 5, Sidner Road. Cross streets are intersection of Williams Road and Davenport Road. Engines, 34, 37, 44, Quint 48, Rescue 34, Rescue 48, Captain 1, Captain 2, Battalion 7, Tankers, 28, 34, 77. OCFR 11. Time of 15:44. Engine 32, Rescue 32. Respond to medical. At 14928, East Orange Lake Boulevard. 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Cross streets are intersection of Spence's Trace Drive and West Earl O'Brunson Memorial Highway. Engine 32, Rescue 32. OCFR 9. Time of 15:45.
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0: Vehicle's going to be at Millinocket in Chickasaw. OCSO is still on scene, but they said FHP is going to be handling. We have two transports, Avon East and one FDR. We're going to be returning.
1: To Captain 1, Battalion 7, House Fire 17635, Signer Road, Cross Street East Davenport Road. OCSO is responding for a 911 hangup. Female advised lighting struck her home and house is on fire. No information at the moment. 1547.

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7: 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Cross streets are intersection of Williams Road and Davenport Road. Tanker 20. OCFR 11. Time of 1549.

0: 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At intersection of Balboa Drive and North Hastings Street. 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OCFR 7. Timeout 1550. Engine 85, Rescue 85. 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At 132, Limerick Court. Cross streets are intersection of Dead End and Waterhouse Way. Engine 85, Rescue 85. OCFR 3. 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

0: Quim 48 Orange County. We're in the area. The house is set back from the road quite a bit. Is the caller outside on the main road?
1: Quim 48, we don't have that information. The caller disconnected.
2: Hey, Jane 3, go ahead.
3: 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We're returning.
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0: Owner, he advised he believes the fire's out. We're going to be checking it. 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
1: 148.
4: 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They advised that units can respond to 6408 Jennings Road. That's where their command post is set up.
5: 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Cross streets are intersection of Forest Street and Butler Street. Engine 39. Rescue 25, OCFR 7, time of 1556.
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5: 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Battalion 24, Tower 22, respond to house fire at 1458 Wave Runner Lane. Cross streets are intersection of Wave Runner Lane and Roxy Lane. Engine 23, engine 24, rescue 22, rescue 24, captain 4, battalion 24, Tower 22, OCFR 8, time of 1558.
6: Assuming it's 32, repeat arrest. So Fire 9, repeat arrest. Just confirming where our call is on Fire 9 and what units we have responding.
9: The highest fire is going to be in the Fire 8.
6: 3, rescue 35, I call it a still alarm and detect 2. 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An engine. I'm confirming that by calling up on Fire 9.
5: Epic Boulevard. Epic Gate D2. Epic D1T Gate. Epic P4 Gate. Cross streets are intersection of Destination Parkway and South Kirkman Road. Engine 52. Rescue 52. OCFR 5. 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
2: AMR 183, feeders on an inbound frontier going to gate 23. GOCOM Rescue 83, AMR 183, feeders on an inbound going to gate 23. Responding to attack 2, 1605.
14: 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Sorry, back in service, hold on.
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2: Transitory. We got it. Thank you, Paldora.
8: 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Active fire from the outside.
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5: 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Cross streets are intersection of Williams Road and Davenport Road. Captain 1. OCFR 9. Timeout 1608. Engine 57. Respond to automatic fire alarm. At 10100, International Drive. Cross streets are intersection of Westwood Boulevard and Dead End. Engine 57. OCFR 5. Timeout 1608.
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8: And Orange County, Tower 22 is going to be seen while checking the roof.
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0: 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The National Weather Service has issued an airport weather warning for wind gusts of 35 knots or greater until 1700 hours for Orlando Executive and Orlando International Airport. Repeating, Gomacom to all units listening stations. The National Weather Service has issued an airport weather warning for Orlando Executive and Orlando International for wind gusts 35 knots or greater till 1700 hours. GOACOM is clear, 1618.
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1: 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Injury from a fall at 3102, Split Willow Drive. Cross streets are Willow Bend Boulevard and Bay Willow Court. Engine 9, Rescue 3.
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0: 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She is conscious of breathing. 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She is responding normally and breathing normally. No pain, and just general weakness.
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0: Okay, I noticed the power was out in that area. Might have been due to some type of electrical fault. Check. I told them to contact their alarm company. Put building 9, 10, and 11 on test, and then just do their fire watches.
1: First coming to command, 32 minutes since first unit got on scene, 32 minutes, 1627.
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0: 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Cross streets are Silverton Street and Carey Drive. Tower 9, Rescue 7.
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At 1124, Water Iris Way. Cross streets are intersection of Sands Cove and Flowing Tide Drive. Engine 80, Rescue 87. OCFR 3. Timeout 1631.

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2: 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Respond to medical. At 7735, Altavan Avenue. Cross streets are intersection of Palm Creek Avenue and Island Club A. Rescue 71. OCFR 3. Time of 1634. Tower 10, Rescue 10, abdominal pain, at 7800, Universal Boulevard, Hotel Landy. Cross streets are Lakehurst Drive and West Sand Lake Road. Tower 10, Rescue 10.
1: The door will be unlocked, 1635.
2: 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Cross streets are Dead End and West Gore Street. Rescue 2, Heavy Rescue 1. Respond on patrol downtown.
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6: Engine 36, Rescue 36, respond to medical, F-0, Interstate 4, MM-6080BI-4. Cross streets are intersection of Interstate 4 off-ramp east and Interstate 4 on-ramp east. Engine 36, Rescue 36, OCFR-5, time, out 1637.
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6: Quint 68, respond to medical, at 7725, Altavan Avenue. Cross streets are intersection of Palm Creek Avenue and Island Clubway. Quint 68, OCFR 3, timeout 1637.
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6: 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Cross streets are intersection of South Orange Avenue and Batten Place. Engine 51, OCFR 5, timeout 1638.
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3: Rescue 36, medical. Mile marker 68 on eastbound I-4, cross street of the I-4 on-ramp east, responding for car pulled over and possible man down, white Toyota Corolla, unknown status of injury, 1639.
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0: 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At intersection of Narcusi Road and South State Road 417. 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OCFR 5. 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Respond to fire service incident. At 726, Albertson Place. Cross streets are intersection of Dead End and South Summerlin Avenue. Engine 72. OCFR 5. Timeout 1640.
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0: 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Behind this address. Cross streets are intersection of Dead End and Constantine Street. Engine 63. OCFR 3. Timeout 1640. Engine 51. Respond to automatic fire alarm. At 159, Jamaica Lane. 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Cross streets are intersection of South Orange Avenue and Batten Place. Engine 51. OCFR 5. Timeout 1640. Engine 73. Respond to automatic fire alarm. At 8149, Air Center Court. Cross streets are intersection of McCoy Road and Dead End. Engine 73. OCFR 5. Timeout 1641.
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0: 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Engine 12, Medic 102. Four, timeout 1642. Brush 71. Respond to brush fire with exposures. At 8890, Donnybrook Drive. Behind this address. Cross streets are intersection of Dead End and Constantine Street. Brush 71. OCFR 4. Timeout 1643.
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0: 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That's going to be Sandpiper Glen apartment, senior living.
1: 6-3, copy. That's what I was asking. It's a relatively large apartment complex.
0: Check. I'm looking at aerial photos. The only tree line that looks close or remotely close to the building is on the south end of the complex.
1: 6-3, copy. We're about to be arriving on scene. I'll update you when I get there.
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6: Mountains at Metro West 07. Cross streets are Raleigh Street and Kirkland Road and Westgate Boulevard. Orange County Engine 30, Rescue 2.
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1: And just
2: we met with the caller, showed us the area that has got a slight haze to it. It's going to be on the west side of Nartucci Road, across from the caller's address. We're investigating now.
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5: 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Respond to brush fire with exposures at 8890 Donnybrook Drive. Behind this address. Cross streets are intersection of Dead End and Constantine Street. Brush 67. OCFR 4. Time of 1647.
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7: 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We're gonna turn around and get back on I-4.
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1: Engine 9.
7: I'm heading eastbound. You said that the van is eastbound?
1: Engine 36, that's correct. Eastbound on Daryl Carter. Or near Daryl Carter. Checked.
3: 151 Orange County, this is an Alpha. This via can handle for the rescue. We're returning.
2: 6-3 copy. Yeah, we already circled this whole apartment complex. We don't see any trees or anything like that on fire, so.
1: Rescue
4: 151. See if we can find anything.
2: 6381. I know there's that neighborhood that backs up to this apartment complex. Maybe they saw something over there. So, 6381, County, you can downgrade the response right now at this time.
1: Rescue 52.
2: 6-3, go ahead.
0: I'm laying on with the original caller. She's making her way downstairs. She's going to be wearing a t-shirt that has that says coffee on it. It's going to be located on the back side of the complex. I'm going to wave you down.
2: 6-3, copy.
9: 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We have some weather in the area.
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1: 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False alarm, 1651.
4: 81. 80 Orange County Rescue, 87 transporting 1 to East. Engine 80 returning.
3: Tire 7, Orange County, scene is going to be left with engine for Quint 48.
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5: 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Engine 7, Rescue 1.
7: A van on the white, on the right shoulder. It is a white van. However, it's westbound.
11: Engine 36, going to 528 and turning around. Spotted white van, 1653.
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5: 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At 16173 Marsh Road. Cross streets are intersection of Avalon Road and Johns Lake Overlook Drive. Tower 22. OCFR 9. Timeout 1653.

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3: 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MN 255 SB Florida's Turnpike. Cross streets are intersection of Florida's Turnpike off ramp south and Florida's Turnpike on ramp south. Engine 52, Medic, 9, OCFR 5. Timeout 1701.
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0: 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It's going to be on the west side of Narcoosi in the wooded area. Just for reference, 1702.
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3: 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Rescue 6, Heavy Rescue 1. A trail in East State Road 408. Engine 83, Rescue 83. OCFR 3. Timeout 1702.
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3: 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At 5696, Altec Court. Cross streets are intersection of Greenfield Avenue and Dead End. Engine 42. OCFR 7. Timeout 1703.
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3: 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OCFR 5. Timeout 1703.
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3: 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Stony Brook West Parkway. Cross streets are intersection of Stony Brook West Parkway and Gillard Road. Engine 24, Rescue 22, OCFR 9. Timeout, 1703.
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0: 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Does not appear to be, there's no one in the ditch. 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

0: 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At 909, North Limois Road. Summertime retirement. Lobby. Cross streets are intersection of Lee Road and South Limois Road. Engine 41, Rescue 141. OCFR 7. 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
2: 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I have FHP and OCSO on scene. 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

0: I'm not a medic 171. Right? Medic 201. We're not a medic 171. Advisory pass at the hospital.
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2: 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Show volcanoes level.
0: Tower 15. 26 medical at 310 16th Avenue, responding to a 17-year-old female complaining of cramps, patient is conscious and breathing, responding normally. 1719.
3: Information only. We received a secondary alarm for 12101 Knights Crossing Circle. Complex is aware. They do have a responder with a 1 hour ETA.
4: 6-7 copy. There is lightning in the area. We're in the complex now.
3: Understood.

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1: Rescue 68.
2: 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Vehicles marked with fire line tape. 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

0: 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Vehicle was marked and moved on the side of the road at 1720.
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1: 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Engine 86, Rescue 86, respond to medical at 20328 Megan Parkway. Cross streets are intersection of Baghdad Avenue and Archer Boulevard. Engine 86, Rescue 86, OCFR 3, timeout 1722.
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1: 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Cross streets are intersection of San Jose Boulevard and San Jose Boulevard. Rescue 42, Squad 3, OCFR 7, timeout 1723.
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0: 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Unit 217. Cross streets are intersection of South Rio Grande Avenue and Rio Lane. Engine 50, Medic 4. 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
1: That's 42, that's affirmative, you can cancel.
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1: Contest.
0: And also have a history of heart problems since 1727. 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
2: 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Go in front of the OCSO units. 41 on scene. I got two vehicles. Occupants out, investigating.
1: And 41 on scene. Two vehicles, occupants out, investigating. 7228.
3: Andrew Potts, in vision contact.
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4: 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I'm unable to get to the panel due to its lock behind the door. There's nothing showing, so we're still investigating.
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0: 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At 6040, Cornelia Avenue. Cross streets are intersection of Kingston Avenue and June Street. Engine 66. Medic 1. OCFR 3. 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
4: Section of Old Highway 441 in Chester Hill Lane. Passersby advised they saw a large amount of water that's flooding the area. Front near the Mount Doyle Veterinary Hospital, just west of the intersection, possibly coming from a hydrant. Patients no longer, that's no longer they are. No one's to get injured. 1733.
0: Medic
4: 4,
5: Orange County, 2 MDRs. Vehicles were left in place due to OCSO investigation. 41 units returning to 1.
4: Engine 41, 2 MDRs, vehicles left in place, 1733.

0: 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Respond to automatic fire alarm. At 5591, Millennia Park Boulevard. Cross streets are intersection of PGA Boulevard and Double Eagle Drive. Engine 51. OCFR 5. Timeout 1734.
1: Now returning.
2: Engine 52, two NDRs. Scene left is Florida Highway Patrol, 1734.
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0: 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Squad 1. Captain 2. Battalion 7. Marine Rescue 35. Rehab 1. Respond to water rescue. At 6069, Louise Cove Drive. Cross. Streets are intersection of Bridge House Road and Louise Cove Drive. Engine 33. Engine 34. Rescue 34. Rescue 35. Truck 35. Squad 1. Captain 2. Battalion 7. Marine Rescue 35. Rehab 1. 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
0: 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Rescue 51. OCFR 5. Timeout 1744. Engine 72, Rescue 72. Respond to medical. At 3901, Anderson Road. Cross streets are intersection of Turin Avenue and Anderson Road. Engine 72, Rescue 72. OCFR 5. Timeout 1744.
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8: 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You guys go ahead and take your stuff back to rescue. We have a life pack.
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0: 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Rescue 141. Respond to medical. At 6800 Forest City Road. Cross streets are intersection of West Kennedy Boulevard and Gusty Lane. Quint 40, Rescue 141, OCFR 7. Timeout 1746.
9: Responding for a 78-year-old female that has fallen. 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
4: Captain 2, Battalion 7, water boat incident 2, 6069, Louise Cove Drive, Press Street, Breach House Road. 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
7: 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It looks like she took her prescription medications.

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11: 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Avenue Orlando. Cross streets are intersection of Royal Pine Boulevard and Century 21 Boulevard. Engine 63. OCFR 3. Timeout 1751. Engine 8. Automatic fire alarm. At 4551, Gold Drive. Belle Isle Apartments 12. Cross streets are known in Conway Road. Engine 8. Cross streets are intersection of McDougal Court and Volterra Drive. Engine 53. OCFR 5. Timeout 1752.
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11: 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Cross streets are International Drive and International Drive. 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Squad 1. 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
1: Engine 86, go ahead. Information only. DOF has been notified. They're dispatching someone now. I'm still attempting to locate a contact for Deseret Ranch. Engine 86, copy. Just an update. Appears to be two columns. Both are small in size and don't appear to be moving fast at all. We do have quite a bit of rain right now. Engine 86 copy, appears to be two small columns, slow moving. There's heavy rain in the area, 1758.
3: Two's over, can't handle.
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At 510, Jennifer Lane. Cross streets are intersection of Dead End and Conroy Windermere Road. Engine 25, Engine 39, OCFR 7. Timeout 1759.

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4: 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At 15111, Benj Court. Cross streets are intersection of Anna Catherine Drive and Dead End. Engine 85, rescue 85. OCFR 3. 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
4: 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At 3066, Martin Street. Cross streets are intersection of Rayford Road and Valley Forge Road. Engine 70, rescue 50. OCFR 5. Time of 1801.
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0: 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Respond to medical. At 3066, Martin Street. Cross streets are intersection of Rayford Road and Valley Forge Road. Engine 72. OCFR 5. Timeout 1801.
1: 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I love 25 to residential Cuffin Bronx, I line going off in the zone 28 hallway.
0: Squad 3, Battalion 7. Respond to carbon monoxide alarm. At 510, Jennifer Lane. Cross streets are intersection of Dead End and Conroy Wintermere Road. Squad 3, Battalion 7. OCFR 7. Time of 1802. At 400, West Colonial Drive. Salvation Army Women's and Children's Shelter. Cross streets are Lexington Avenue and Peachtree Road. Engine 101, Medic 102.
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0: 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Cross streets are Evers Place and Benita Street. Engine 7, Rescue 7.
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0: 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At 3066, Martin Street. Cross streets are intersection of Rayford Road and Valley Forge Road. Captain 4, OCFR 5. Time of 1804.
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0: Battalion 25. Respond to carbon monoxide alarm. At 510, Jennifer Lane. Cross streets are intersection of Dead End and Conroy Wintermere Road. Battalion 25. OCFR 7. Time of 1804.
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0: 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Cross streets are intersection of Merrymeeting Bay Drive and Harper Cove Drive. Quint 48. OCFR 9. 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
2: 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At 2901 Burroughs Drive. Unit 7. Sunset Oak Sets. Cross streets are intersection of Burroughs Court and North Hiawassee Road. Rescue 43. OCFR 7. Time of 18:08.

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Take all necessary precautions. The lightning detection system has alerted to lightning in the area. Take all necessary precautions. GoCom is cleared at 1809.

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0: 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Captain 4 has been canceled on the scene, returning.
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2: 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At 281 Brewer Avenue. Cross streets are Osceola Avenue, Aloma Avenue. Cross streets are Carter Street and Conley Street. Engine 1.
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2: 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She's not 100% sure of her location, just said it was on Lakemont, somewhere on South Lakemont.
3: Winter Park, engine 62. 62. 65 Lakemont Court. Engine 61 can respond to the car accident. We'll be moving to TAC 3 for the smoke without a building. 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
1: 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Rescue 3.

0: Rescue 6-2, Water Park. We're on scene of the motor vehicle accident. It does appear that it has moderate front-end damage. Vehicle hit a railroad or a guardrail. We'll be out investigating. We do have one patient outside the vehicle at this time with PD on scene.
1: Copies.
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1: 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This came in as a medical line with contact for an 87-year-old male who fell with no injuries. 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
3: 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We'll be investigating. 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
2: 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Cross streets are intersection of Murdoch Boulevard and Grayson Drive. Engine 83, Rescue 83, OCFR 3, timeout 1823. 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Engine 57, Rescue 57, OCFR 5, timeout 1823.

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5: 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Cross streets are intersection of Isla Mirada Drive and Vasconia Court. Engine 58, Rescue 58, OCFR 5, timeout 1824.
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5: 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Cross streets are intersection of Dead End and San Leo Drive. Engine 65, Rescue 80, OCFR 3, timeout 1825.
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5: 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Engine 84, Rescue 84, OCFR 3. Time out 1826.
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3: Check, I'm landline with a responder from Deseret Ranch. 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
3: Understood.
4: Cross streets are West Jackson Street and West Church Street. Engine 1, Medicaid 01.
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2: Engine 4-4, auto accident. 29 Mile Marker West, now favorite 528. What came in is a black Dodge truck versus a guardrail. FHP has a call. Holding, we do have a visual on camera, but it does appear to be a black Dodge Charger in the median at the 30.9. Nothing further, 1833.

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1: Okay,
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0: Orange County, engine 84. 84, go ahead. Check, just be advised. What we can see on the camera is a zoomed in view. The camera itself is at the 30.9. The call came in at the 29, but State Road 520 and the beach line sits right at 31. So it's possible it could be on either side, but it looks like it may be on the west side of it.
4: Copy that.
5: Actually violent situation at intersection of Winter Garden Vineland Road and Benoit Avenue. Rescue 35, Truck 35, Battalion 7, OCFR 9. Timeout 18:34.

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0: We found a power line that is down. It's definitely from the high voltage lines. We're going to have to stay here, committed to this call, if you can get with the power company.
2: 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SOCOM Rescue 83, injuries from a fall, airside 340's wing. 20 units select, type 2, 1835.
0: All the way from the top is on the wet grass right now. It's going to block the road. If we can get an ETA from the power company. And I'll look and see if the fuse tripped or not. But it's dope right now.
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0: 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Truck 35, rescue 35, battalion 7, potentially violent situation, Point of Garden Violent Road, and Benoia Avenue. OCSO advised a Hispanic male running through traffic, naked. Possible mental problems. OCSO is en route. He advised the stage. 1837.
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2: 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Respond to fire watch. At 17635, Sidner Road. Sendy at 1840. Cross streets are intersection of Williams Road and Davenport Road. Engine 37. OCFR 9. 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
1: 84, go ahead.
0: Jack, I got them to turn the camera. The vehicle's going to be located just east of the 520. It appears that you did go the right direction because it's going to be, I believe, before the on-ramp. So you would have to have gone westbound, turn around, and come back eastbound.
1: Copy that. We're heading east now.

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1: Yes, to the engine 86. I did have forestry pull up behind me now on the 520. Is there best access going to be the gate that you guys went through?
2: Negative. We could even see it from, we've got between there and the backside of Wedgefield. We couldn't even see the smoke from there. I'm thinking it's going to be the gate back to the north of you. About a mile. I could pull it up on the GPS, but it's another gate about a mile. Should be able to see the smoke from there as well. Unless the rain put it out.
1: Check. I'll go make a face-to-face with him.
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0: 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Possible stroke symptoms.
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0: 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Respond to automatic fire alarm. At 4242, Grant Boulevard. Cross streets are intersection of South Palm Avenue and North Palm Avenue. Engine 41. OCFR 7. Timeout 1854.
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2: 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Cross streets are intersection of South Samoran Boulevard and Terry Brook Drive. Engine 66, Medic 1, OCFR 3, timeout 1856.
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1084 Orange County. 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There's a tow truck here to remove the vehicle off the roadway. Bomb me off the median. 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Anyway,

0: 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We've driven down the 528, going further up north. I don't have any visual on any type of column from here to be able to better guide forestry to a location.
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1: 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Phone for a 64-year-old male that fell down the stairs, weighs 200 pounds, is still on the ground. Located on the outside of the building at the bottom of the stairs, complaining of back pain and ankles swollen. 1901.
3: 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Cross streets are intersection of Belvedere Road and 4th Street. Engine 82, Rescue 82, OCFR 3, timeout 1900.

0: 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She is responding normally. And history of asthma, 1902.
1: 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Respond to automatic fire alarm. At 1301 West Maitland Boulevard. Savannah Court. Cross streets are intersection of dead end and concourse Quai South. Engine 47. OCFR 7. Timeout 1902.
0: Engine 4. PMDR is obtained. Turned over to FHP at 1902.
1: Like fire alarm. At 1301 West Maitland Boulevard. Savannah Court. Cross streets are intersection of dead end and concourse Quai South. Battalion 45. OCFR 7. Timeout 1902.
0: 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Alarm company advised smoke detector in the employee lounge, zone 118, 1903.
1: 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OCFR 5. 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
1: 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New Avenue off of Tidecrest Avenue. It came in as a general fire alarm smoke detector on the second floor, negative contact of premise.
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2: 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They said that they're going to come out and fly tomorrow to check for hot spots. We're going to be returning to one.
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0: 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I gave path on to the representative from Deseret Ranch. 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
0: We talked to the homeowner. We walked through the house. 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There is no hazards. The owner is still in the house. We looked outside too. 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
0: Be advised, I was able to cordon off the area with fireline tape. So with that ETA, we're going to be leaving the scene. And it's going to be... Let me get the address of the house right in front of it if you need. Ready for an address?
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0: Going to be in front of 18422. So 18422 5th Avenue. 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
2: 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At 901, Brian Moore Estates Boulevard. Cross streets are intersection of McCormick Woods Drive and Pythagoras Circle. Engine 38, Rescue 26. OCFR 7. Timeout 1914.

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At 3490, Emerywood Lane, cross streets are intersection of Oakwater Pond Drive and Old Oak Court, Engine 72, Rescue 72. OCFR 5. Timeout 1915. Engine 63. Rescue 63. Respond to medical. At 558, North Samoran Boulevard. Unit 433. Westchester. Cross streets are intersection of Aloma Avenue and Raiders Run. Engine 63. Rescue 63, OCFR 3, timeout 1915. Okay.

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Person down. At 5725, TT Lee Boulevard. Denny's. Cross streets are South Samoran Boulevard and North Frontage Road and Eagle Watch Drive. Engine 8, Rescue 8.

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Respond to fire service incident. At intersection of Old Cheney Highway and East Colonial Drive. Engine 82. OCFR 3. Timeout 1919.

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1: It could be a brush fire at Old Cheney East Colonial, just south of where you were at.
2: Copy that. Just was making sure it wasn't the same one that we were at. Going back.
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They're advising of a tree on fire, causes a power line, trees touching a power line.

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1: 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Orange County, Engine 82. I checked the phase 2 location of the cell phone. They were heading eastbound. It doesn't appear that they've stopped.
2: 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We see the update. That's it. I'm by the seed store. We're heading that location now.
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0: and then George County proceeded now past the motocross. And nothing found. Do we have anything additional?
1: Check the original caller advised they were turning around to see if they can locate the exact location of it. I can still see the phase 2 location. It looked like they just went past 520. It looks like they're driving back.
0: Copy. Still in the area, sir. You need to call. Please update.
1: Understood.

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The original caller's advising should be in the area of the Refuge House, Praise Church of God. It's going to be next to the cabin house. Trying to see if I can locate a numerical for that.

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0: 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At 4795, South Texas Avenue. Unit B. Cross streets are intersection of South Texas Avenue and South Texas Avenue. Engine 51, Medic 5. OCFR 5. Timeout 1928. Quint 55, Rescue 55, respond to medical. At 122, White Marsh Circle. Cross streets are intersection of Redbridge Drive and Chiltingham Drive. Quint 55, Rescue 55, OCFR 5, timeout 1929.
1: 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I'm showing Engine 38. 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
1: Caller isn't sure what happened, but they said the patient appears to be out of it and there's blood everywhere, that he possibly cut himself. Sheriff's office is responding.

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3: 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Captain 4, OCFR 5, timeout 1931.
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At 606, Lee Road. Unit 201. Countryside Inn and Suites. Cross streets are intersection of Lee Road and Interstate 4. Rescue 141. OCFR 7. Timeout 1934.

Engine 5, medic 102. Difficulty breathing. At 438, East Muriel Street. Cross streets are South Osceola Avenue and Delaney Avenue. Engine 5, medic 102. I'm out 1935. Engine 3, Rescue 3. Difficulty breathing. At 931, West Princeton Street. Cross streets are North Westmoreland Drive and Edgewater Drive. Engine 3, Rescue 3.

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1: 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Difficulty breathing, at 438 East Muriel Street, cross streets are South Osceola Avenue and Delaney Avenue, AMR 165. President's Drive, 711. Cross streets are intersection of Titan Row and West Sand Lake Road. Engine 52, Medic 9, OCFR 5, timeout 1937.

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4: 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Engine 50, Rescue 50, OCFR 5, timeout 1938.

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At 4323, Worth Street. Cross streets are intersection of Tony Street and Worth Street. Quint 40, Rescue 40. OCFR 7. Timeout 1940.

0: 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Respond to auto accident. At intersection of West Kennedy Boulevard and Lake Destiny Drive. 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
1: 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Singapore fire alarm indicating smoke activated at Airside Charlie Level 2 at the Summer House. GOCOM Engine 88. Singapore fire alarm indicating smoke activated at Airside Charlie Level 2 at Summer House. 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
2: 940. Medic 1. 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Engine 42, confirm response on fire 7. Engine 42, confirm response on fire 7. Rescue 42, Captain 2, responding to a vehicle versus pedestrian. We are receiving multiple calls. It's going to be the intersection of North Lane and North Pine Hills Road. 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
10: 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I have one vehicle, minor damage. I do have an occupant in the roadway. We'll be investigating.
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2: 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It's Asian 42 on scene. One vehicle, minor damage. Occupant in the roadway, 1947.
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0: 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Cross streets are intersection of West Colonial Drive and West Concord Avenue. Engine 30, Medic 6. OCFR 7. 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
0: 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Quint 55, Rescue 73. Respond to medical. At 12149, Sumter Drive. Cross streets are intersection of Plymouth Way and Dead End. Quint 55, Rescue 73. OCFR 5. Timeout 1951.
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0: 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Can I go ahead and get a second rescue route, please?
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